time to rest. Just do your best. What you hear is not a test. We're only here to make you. We're only here to make you. We're only here.

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jam, pump it up while your feet are stomping. 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Get the party going on the dance floor. 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

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See, 'cause that's where the party's at, and you'll find out if you

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0: This next 6 months.
1: We've lost dancing.
0: Day by day.
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